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1: There are many people who drink in moderation, with no problems, social, moral, or medical. They have learned to enjoy liquor without letting it upset the functioning of their body and mind. It relaxes you, makes you more congenial.
2: I just had one of this.
1: Helps make a gathering.

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0: You tell me it's over and done.
1: I really thought that I loved you, and you know that.
0: You say that you've had all your fun.
1: And you just got to believe me. I never meant to hurt you.
0: But I can't believe
1: this is the hardest thing that I've ever had to do. And it hurts me.
0: As soon as I hang up the phone.
1: Yeah, I'll be gone.
0: As soon as I hang up the phone.
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1: Dankie Rozaan. 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
0: Daar het jy dit. Kontak BMT College by info@bmtcollege.ac.za en ontlont jou loopbaan.
2: BMT College is geregistreer as 'n hoër onderwysinstelling by die Departement van Hoër Onderwys en Opleiding.
3: Het jy slapelose nagte oor skuld? Is jy onder skuldberading? Maar jou skuld word nie minder nie. Senator Groep kan tot 80% van jou skuld afskryf. Belangrik, met geen eiendom of voertuig op jou naam nie, is daar 'n goedkoper oplossing as skuldberading met 'n korter termyn. Kontak Senator Groep by hoofkantoor 012-654-0107 of SMS die woord HULP na 072-450-1238. Besoek ons by senatorgroep.co.za.
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5: And the time now is 9 o'clock. Good morning. The DA says President Cyril Ramaphosa's promised investigation into the alleged failure to stop Iran from participating in Exercise Will for Peace in 2026 has stalled. In February this year, the President instituted the probe and appointed an investigative panel to be led by Justice Bernard Kwepe. Eskom CEO Dan Marokane says the orderly shutdown, repowering and repurposing of older coal-fired power stations must be informed by evidence, system adequacy, new generation delivery and the readiness of the grid. The power utility has secured minimum emission standards exemptions for 8 of its coal-fired power stations, effectively permitting continued operation beyond the threshold that environmental regulations would otherwise impose. The Gauteng Department of Human Settlements has rejected the DA's claims that the Montrose megacity project in Randfontein has been abandoned through neglect. The party conducted an oversight visit to the housing project on a Tuesday, stating that it has continued to deteriorate into a derelict symbol of mismanagement and neglect. Moving abroad now, the British Foreign, Commonwealth and Development Office has temporarily withdrawn its diplomatic staff from Iran due to rising security concerns, shifting embassy operations to remote work. This is amid US President Donald Trump's threats to bomb and destroy Iranian infrastructure. The British government warns that the situation in the Middle East remains unpredictable and there's a risk of more attacks and unforeseen escalation in the region. And to end this bulletin, let's have a look at Commonwealth Games. Well, the Games are set to begin in Glasgow in Scotland today. More than 3,000 athletes from 74 countries will compete across 215 medal events in 16 sports, 10 able-bodied and 6 integrated para-sports. This contingent includes a total of 112 South African athletes. I'm Eddie Dupinard for Bosselt News.
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1: In this bulletin, Durco dismisses Ghanaian National's petition to the International Criminal Court as opportunistic. The Small Claims Court's jurisdiction is raised to R30,000 and cycling defending champion Pogačar is in a comfortable lead as the Tour de France enters its 18th stage. Good afternoon. I am Jean-Dri Fouri. The Department of International Relations and Cooperation has dismissed two Ghanaian nationals' petition to the International Criminal Court as opportunistic. They have asked the court to open a preliminary investigation into attacks against foreign nationals in South Africa as they believe that could constitute crimes against humanity. The department's spokesperson Crispin Peary says the submission fails to meet the statutory legal triggers as jurisdictional requirements needed to prompt action by the court. The Public Servants Association calls on the Reserve Bank to carefully consider the severe financial pressure facing households when deliberating on the repo rate at today's Monetary Policy Committee. Economists are divided over whether the central bank will hike rates again or leave them unchanged. PSA's Claude Nyker says wage increases have not kept pace with the cumulative impact of inflation and the sustained increase in the cost of living. The National Treasury has defended its decision to temporarily withhold July's equitable share transfers of R13.5 billion from 69 municipalities over poor financial management, saying it complied with constitutional and legislative prescripts. This comes after the Financial and Fiscal Commission questioned the lawfulness of the decision. Deputy Director General in the Treasury's Office of the General Counsel, Advocate MP van Schoor, says conditional grants can be withheld by the executive but are subject to Parliament's approval. The monetary jurisdiction of small claims courts are increased from R20,000 to R30,000 from the 1st of next month. The first adjustment since 2019 expands the access to affordable, efficient justice based on a case's merits rather than financial means. The Department of Justice and Constitutional Development spokesperson Palesa Ramitlua says the impact of these courts is significant as over 36,600 cases valued at R257 million were registered in the past financial year. Lastly, cycling. The Tour de France enters the High Alps for Stage 18 today after defending champion Tadej Pogačar protected his substantial overall lead yesterday. Riders face a 3,900-meter climb over 185 kilometers today. The Slovenian is, however, concerned about the state of his teammate Adam Yates, who was suffering from an upset stomach and ended 26 minutes behind stage winner Jasper Philipsen of Belgium yesterday. The Briton, who finished third in 2023, is a key teammate for Pogačar in the mountains.
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1: The dollar trades at R16.42, the euro R18.76, a British pound costs R21.95, Bitcoin trades at $65,547, gold sells at $4,089.34 a fine ounce, platinum trades at $1,626.70, and Brent crude oil is quoted at $92.49 a barrel.
2: Die Bosveld Stereo Verkeersmonitor.
1: By die N1 Noord is daar 'n voorval net voor die Goue Snelweg. 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Dit is by die oprit na Albertina Sisuluweg. 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

There's one more time, turn out the light in Michael and the Rock, sir. Frostbite. Twee in 'n ry by jou gunstelingstasie, dis Bosveld. Met musiek wat jy gaan onthou, dis Freddie Nest, meer en meer.

Dit was Lobo met Don't Expect Me To Be Your Friend. En hier is Arina de Wit, so lank as ons lewe. Nou ja, bly ingeskakel by Bosveld Stereo.